On Coral Island, you can fall in love. On the piers and promenades, on the boardwalks and bridal ways of innocent dreams, you can fall in love with an imagined self. You can walk in plain sight where the shoreline recedes, or hide in the alleyways of oddity museums. There is no past or future, only the now. You can become an impression of yourself

Coral Island has gone beyond a ghost town to a purgatory. 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The Hyde entertainment for retired entertainers. 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

0: Erinnerung, Heimat und die Frage, wie Orte Menschen prägen. Das sind Themen, mit denen sich die Weimarer Konzeptkünstlerin Leyla Kayvan beschäftigt. 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Good morning, Leyla, and welcome.
1: Good morning, Lukas. Thank you very much.
0: Could you tell us a bit about what Lisa, bleib hier, wir kommen jeden Tag zurück, is about and where the idea came from?
1: So the idea came from actually my own experience of living here in Thuringia and specifically in Weimar. And it's about how immigrants and that our generation living in Thuringia can actually be related, because I think there have been enough saying about how what are the differences, but I was very much interested to focus on similarities because by living here, I actually could understand that there are more similarities than people can think of. And I had this question that why is not being talked about.
0: Ich hatte Leyla gefragt, worum es in ihrem DDR-Kunstprojekt Lisa, bleib hier, wir kommen jeden Tag zurück geht und wo ihre Inspiration herkam. 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
2: And as someone who moved from Iran to Germany yourself, how much of your own experience is part of your project?
1: I like the word memory very much. Mm-hmm. And that was kind of a start of everything. But memory always refers to the past. Yeah. But I wanted to talk about the present. So of course we have all the memories and they shape the present. That's no doubt in that. But like the texture of the memories and how we experience them and how we process them and then later how we actually have encounter with them shapes everything. Mm-hmm. And I think one thing was very much in common between these two very much different groups, that they have experiences and memory, suffering and joy that is hard for them to express for many reasons. I can give you an example. Like as an immigrant, when I talk to my friends back home and I say, yeah, this is bothering me, or I miss you, or I miss my life, or I miss my favorite cafe. And they're like, okay, if you're just so sad, just come back. And that was interesting because somehow I heard the same thing about my friends from DDR when we talked about, mm-hmm. and they actually felt nostalgia about some tiny everyday details that made them miss those days. Mm-hmm. And then whenever they expressed that, they were like, you should be grateful. Like, things are better now. Of course, many things are better now, but no one should be forced to deny what they want or what they missed. And that's not a political decision. That's not anything. It's just personal. It's human. Mm-hmm. It comes from life, and life is important. And I just wanted to make space so people can share and feel safe about that.
0: Leyla kam vom Iran nach Deutschland. 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
2: So the personal experiences yeah. shape your whole view of life and regions, places. And now you're traveling through former GDR border regions and you talk to the people there. Was there one conversation or multiple conversations or a moment that particularly stayed with you?
1: Yes, I do that, but I don't talk to people in those regions.
2: Oh, okay.
1: And then I choose people later and I interview them. So traveling in those regions, like border points, is kind of my own journey all by myself, and I don't want to even go with someone else. Mm-hmm. And yes, I can share a very unique experience that I have with the Moslereut, in the border of Thuringia and Bayern, and the village that was cut into half for like almost 40 years. Mm-hmm. And the story was, at the beginning, was like very fascinating for me, like how it happened, like a village was cut into half in one day, and the families and friends that were like used to be very much connected, they just got separated. And I even read that at some point they were even not allowed to make eye contact over the border. So I went there, and that was amazing, because for me it was also the first experience of being in a border on land. And the village itself and how it was formulated, the outside museum, and how the whole village was kind of a museum. And as you walk around, you can see signs and with like some archival photos that shows what happened here. And it was very heavy. And I can say even like after a week, I couldn't stop thinking about that. And I still think maybe it was my first experience. Of course, I was very much touched by the lives that were trying to overcome a wall, and the wall as a metaphor, and to connect, and all the things that were taken away from them, and they just had to live, and they did live. Mm-hmm. And so this wall at that time, at that specific place for me, was like something forced into life of people. But if I want to translate that into an immigrant's life, there are also lots of walls that maybe they are not visible, or they are not forced, but they are chosen, but that choice is not coming from having an option, maybe, or they just had to, but they also try to overcome the wall. So the border is a concept also.
0: Dann habe ich sie nach ihrer Reise gefragt und wollte wissen, welche Erfahrungen sie bislang gemacht hat und ob es Highlights gab. 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
2: You've been living in Weimar for a while now. Would you say Weimar itself has influenced you as an artist?
1: Very much.
2: Yeah.
1: I see Weimar as a city with a character. I mean, all cities are like that, but to me, it's something different, because I think Weimar can show many different characters during seasons, even in a year. And as I grew up, it changed and it challenged me. And it was so hard, and sometimes it was so sweet. So, of course, I can say that Weimar will always be my home. And by my home, I mean somewhere that I was forced to grow, to reshape, to rethink, to regain. Mm-hmm. Of course, it was very important.
0: Kurz sprach ich mit ihr noch über den Einfluss Weimars auf ihre Kunst. 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
2: And we are able to experience that in the next year. And what would you like people to feel or reflect on when they experience the project?
1: I like to feel connected.
2: Yeah.
1: And I like them to see the similarities. Mm-hmm. But I have to say, within the interviews that I've been doing, I think many people already are seeing the similarities. And coming from my personal life, like my closest friend here, they are living here, born here, and it's very interesting for me. When I talk to them about my sadness, my dark secrets, or things that maybe it's not even easy to talk about them with my own friends from back home, mm-hmm. I'm just surprised how they can get me, how they never judge me, how we can talk, and they have like also same experience that we exchange. So I hope such a thing happens.
0: Sie möchte sich verbunden fühlen. 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
1: Tschüss. 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
1: 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I'm right above you. 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
0: The roof?
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0: Last time I heard that line was in 76.
2: You two aren't the only ones who enjoy doing the dirty hula.
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